you do what they told ya. Now you do what they told ya. Now you do what they told ya. Now you do what they told ya.

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2: 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Are you feeling good tonight? That's nice to hear, but we are here for one purpose only. To make you feel better, all right? And you are here to make us feel better, all right? So we'll have a little contest tonight, and we're gonna make some history here, and we hope that you like the old stuff.

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3: We've been told about this festival for a long time. And to finally be here, there's not many words to describe the feeling of seeing all these beautiful people who love and need music in their lives. It's so beautiful to see, Quebec. We're glad to be here. Now is the time to be heard.

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2: 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I believe you. 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
1: You call this a room? This is a pigsty. I want you to straighten up this area now! You are a disgusting slob! Stand up straight! 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Adjust that belt buckle! 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Twisted sister!
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1: Wipe that smile off your face.